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1: Why do so many people love Halloween? And why are some decorating weeks early? A Cleveland Clinic psychologist explains the appeal.
2: Halloween gives people a chance to dress up, reconnect with childhood, and bond with their neighbors.
3: The haunted houses and the hay rides and going to the corn mazes and getting lost, all of that adds to the nostalgia of having fun and being scared and loving fear.
2: Cleveland Clinic psychologist Shavana Child says the holiday also offers a controlled way to experience fear, making haunted houses and other attractions all a part of the fun. Anthony Lucero, USA Radio News.
1: Congo's Ebola outbreak has resulted in over 4,000 deaths, with authorities struggling to contain the virus. The health ministry reported Thursday that 4,018 people have died, nearly half of the 8,300 confirmed cases. The outbreak, caused by the Bundibugyo virus, began in May and is the fastest growing in history. Health workers in Bunia protested unpaid wages, further complicating containment efforts. A UN official noted that a key transit center was burned, displacing 19,000 people. Médecins Sans Frontières reported an infected aid worker evacuated to the Netherlands. Insecurity and community resistance continue to hinder containment efforts. I'm Jim Rinaldi, USA Radio News.
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3: USA Radio News, I'm Jim Rinaldi. While speaking with CBS News, Border Czar Tom Homan is defending ICE operations amid criticism from some Republican lawmakers.
4: We are prioritizing public safety threats, and the data shows that over half our public safety threats. However, people say, well, you arrested this person, he's a non-criminal. Well, guess what I'm going to do? We're going to give them an opportunity to plead their case in front of the immigration judge.
3: President Donald Trump is urging people to call the personal cell phone number of Republican Senator Tom Cotton of Arkansas after posting the number online. Trump wants the Senate to help pass the Sunshine Protection Act to make daylight saving time permanent. The bill passed the House in July, but some Republican senators, including Cotton, oppose it. High school students in France are expected to continue their protests this week, challenging President Emmanuel Macron's government. From America's News Network, USA Radio News.
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1: USA Radio News, I'm Jim Rinaldi. A Colorado county takes oil and gas companies to the Supreme Court for climate change. Donna Warder reports.
2: On Monday, the U.S. Supreme Court is scheduled to hear a lawsuit Boulder County, Colorado filed against oil and gas companies it wants to pay for damage caused by disasters linked to climate change. Disasters like a December 2021 wildfire that destroyed the homes of county residents, including the home of Tanya Samaru.
3: People to rebuild their homes, they had to loot their retirement accounts.
2: Phil Goldberg, special counsel for the Manufacturers Accountability Project, says suing oil and gas companies for climate change is not the way to go.
4: Climate change is caused by pretty much everybody.
2: Meanwhile, Boulder County residents like Samaru say oil and gas companies should at least pay their part for the damage caused by climate change.
3: We need to share this burden collectively with industry, government, and individuals.
2: I'm Donna Warder.
1: OpenAI says one of its AI agents exploited a vulnerability in an Australian government server while searching for public health data. The incident went undetected for months, raising questions about government cybersecurity and how AI systems can bypass safeguards. Prime Minister of Australia, Anthony Albanese.
5: There were blocks clearly which were coming back telling the AI agent. No, the AI agent found a way around.
1: OpenAI has apologized and delayed its next model. Larry Nassar was removed from Michigan's sex offender registry, along with more than 20,000 others. Nassar had been listed because his sex crime convictions required registration. The Michigan Supreme Court ruled new registration requirements cannot be applied to offenses committed before July 2011, and Nassar's crimes occurred before that cutoff. From America's News Network, USA Radio News.
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1: Lisa Dwyer reports on the suspension of 49ers owner Jed York after his arrest in a prostitution sting.
8: The NFL has suspended San Francisco 49ers owner Jed York for 6 games following his arrest earlier this year in a prostitution sting in Ohio. York also was fined $500,000 for violating the league's personal conduct policy. York has not attended any games or league meetings so far this season and was credited with 3 games served. He is eligible to return on October 20th, the day after the team's game against Washington. York was arrested in a mobile home park by the Mahoning Valley Human Trafficking Task Force after police say he was attempting to pay $160 for sex with a woman he believed to be a prostitute. I'm Lisa Dwyer.
1: Drew Rasmussen carried a no-hitter into the 8th inning as the Tampa Bay Rays edged the New York Yankees 1-0 Saturday night in Game 1 of their American League Division Series. Rasmussen struck out 10 over 8 innings, allowing only an Austin Wells double with 2 outs in the 8th. Wells was thrown out trying to reach third. Jonathan Aranda provided the game's only run with a solo homer off Garrett Cole. Brian Baker worked a perfect 9th to complete the one-hitter. Tampa Bay now leads the best-of-5 series 1-0, with Game 2 Monday night at Tropicana Field. I'm Jim Rinaldi, USA Radio News.
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3: USA Radio News, I'm Jim Rinaldi. A Colorado county takes oil and gas companies to the Supreme Court for climate change. Donna Warder reports.
4: On Monday, the U.S. Supreme Court is scheduled to hear a lawsuit Boulder County, Colorado filed against oil and gas companies it wants to pay for damage caused by disasters linked to climate change. Disasters like a December 2021 wildfire that destroyed the homes of county residents.
3: OpenAI says one of its AI agents exploited a vulnerability in an Australian government server while searching for public health data. The incident went undetected for months, raising questions about government cybersecurity and how AI systems can bypass safeguards. Larry Nassar was removed from Michigan's sex offender registry, along with more than 20,000 others. From America's News Network, USA Radio News.
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0: The One is KHMN, Cody, Lovell, and the Bighorn Basin. 101.1, The One.
1: USA Radio News, I'm Jim Rinaldi. OpenAI says one of its AI agents exploited a vulnerability in an Australian government server while searching for public health data. The incident went undetected for months, raising questions about government cybersecurity and how AI systems can bypass safeguards. Prime Minister of Australia, Anthony Albanese.
2: There were blocks clearly which were coming back telling the AI agent. No, the AI agent found a way around.
1: OpenAI has apologized and delayed its next model. Farmers are facing another expensive planting season as diesel prices remain near record highs. Kansas State University has a warning about what's ahead.
3: Diesel prices remain near record highs, raising costs for farmers heading into next spring's planting season. Kansas State University's Greg Ibendahl told RFD-TV that farmers should plan for diesel around $6 a gallon in 2027.
4: Farmers are going to really, I think to me, going to have to plan probably for $6 diesel fuel for the 27 spring planting season. I just don't see a way around that.
3: AAA puts the national average around $6.38, up sharply from 1 year ago. Anthony Lucero, USA Radio News.
1: High school students in France are expected to continue their protests this week, challenging President Emmanuel Macron's government. The demonstrations, which began in mid-September, focus on perceived inequalities in the school system. Students argue that teaching and facilities are lacking, especially in disadvantaged areas. They also complain about long school hours and poor classroom conditions. The influential CGT labor union is urging workers to join the protests on Tuesday. The far-left France Unbowed party, led by Jean-Luc Mélenchon, supports the movement. Critics accuse the party of using the protests for political gain. From America's News Network, USA Radio News.
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1: 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She responded by calling for tuition-free public universities.
3: Representative Alexandria Ocasio-Cortez is calling for tuition-free public colleges and universities, saying they could help rein in the rising costs at private schools.
6: By having fixed, affordable, high-quality services of public institutions,
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3: While speaking at Cornell, Ocasio-Cortez criticized spending on luxury facilities and administrative overhead while students face high costs. Anthony Lucero, USA Radio News.
1: Tens of thousands of protesters have taken to the streets of various cities in Spain to demand help for renters. Some violent clashes were reported in the eastern city of Valencia. The demonstrations on Saturday came a day after lawmakers rejected a package of emergency measures aimed at tackling the nation's housing affordability crisis. Public outrage over the eviction of an 87-year-old woman has put Spain's left-wing government under immense pressure to tackle the nation's housing cost crisis. About four dozen U.S. Marines are being shifted to the Baltic Sea to support NATO's Baltic Sentry mission. Working with Finland, they'll use drones, sensors, and reconnaissance capabilities to help protect critical undersea infrastructure and improve maritime surveillance. I'm Jim Rinaldi, USA Radio News.
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0: Admiral Matt Lake.
1: Coast Guard crews were successfully able to locate a debris field that's been now determined to be associated with the missing aircraft.
0: He says it's off the coast of Nantucket.
1: This is a large and demanding search area.
0: The Coast Guard says they're looking for anyone who may have survived while searching the seabed floor for what remains of the Gulfstream G-100. Audio from liveatc.net indicates the plane may have been coming in blind.
2: Roger, you said you're coming in blind, is that what you said?
0: When a storm loomed ahead shortly before it vanished.
2: You're coming in a little weak, so you didn't hear what your response was if you were just saying emergency now.
0: I'm Julie Walker.
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Nothing round here feels anything like home. Thirsty in a desert, wondering if I'll never, ever get back to where I belong.

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2: USA Radio News, I'm Anthony Lucero. Eight children traveled from Florida to Guatemala to reunite with parents deported from the United States. Maria De La Guardia is a teacher and volunteer at the Guatemalan Maya Center. She spoke to CNN.
3: They were devastating. Our country doesn't want this here anymore. And I have to keep telling them, it feels like that. It feels like this country. That's not really true. It's this specific administration.
2: The Obama administration deported over 3 million, while the Trump administration has deported 1.9 million. One mother had entered illegally twice and was placed in expedited removal proceedings before being deported. The children are now beginning a new life in Guatemala. Saudi Arabia is preparing for a possible large-scale offensive against Iran-based Houthis in Yemen. The plan would use Yemeni forces backed by Saudi air power, with American intelligence and targeting assistance. The goal is to regain control of coastal areas around Bab el-Mandeb, that's a critical Red Sea shipping passage. The FDA has found cyclospora at a Taylor Farms processing facility and associated lettuce grower in Mexico, strengthening the link to a major outbreak. Peter Pitts is a former FDA associate commissioner. He spoke to CBS News.
4: You have to test the water supply, make sure it is up to standard. And if it's not, you got to shut it down.
2: Nearly 12,900 people in 21 states were sickened, with 570 hospitalizations and two deaths. A Cornell fraternity member apologized to a woman at the center of a 2024 alleged rape case, saying he regretted not stopping what happened. The woman's attorney, Thomas Giuffre, told CBS News she was too intoxicated to consent.
5: She didn't have consent from the time she walked in the door. She was incapable of consent. She was completely, grossly intoxicated. That's been testified by witnesses who are unaligned with the defendants, unaligned with Ms. Doe.
2: New York Attorney General Letitia James is now leading a renewed criminal investigation into the allegations. From America's News Network, USA Radio News.
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2: OpenAI says one of its AI agents exploited a vulnerability in an Australian government server while searching for public health data. The incident went undetected for months, raising questions about government cybersecurity and how AI systems can bypass safeguards. Prime Minister of Australia, Anthony Albanese.
7: There were blocks clearly which were coming back telling the AI agent. No, the AI agent found a way around.
2: OpenAI has apologized and delayed its next model. A federal judge has temporarily blocked the Trump administration from building border barriers and roads in the Big Bend region of Texas. Erica Peltier is the associate director for National Parks Conservation Association.
8: Big Bend is no place for a wall. Big Bend is no place for border barriers or other heavy infrastructure. It's great news that, at least for now, the administration cannot keep bulldozing Big Bend.
2: The injunction covers Big Bend National Park and remains in effect while a lawsuit challenging environmental waivers moves forward. Construction has been paused since August. The head of Tennessee's prison system is resigning after a second failed execution in the state this year. Commissioner Frank Strada says stepping aside is in Tennessee's best interest as an independent review proceeds. Governor Bill Lee has suspended further executions through 2026 following the Christa Pike case.
9: It's tragedy, and it's deeply disturbing to me that that has happened in this state.
2: For USA Radio News, I'm Anthony Lucero.
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0: I have a friend, about 50, had a bad accident and couldn't go back to work. 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
2: USA Radio News, I'm Anthony Lucero. Eight children traveled from Florida to Guatemala to reunite with parents deported from the United States. Maria De La Guardia is a teacher and volunteer at the Guatemalan Maya Center. She spoke to CNN.
3: They were devastating. Our country doesn't want this here anymore. And I have to keep telling them, it feels like that. It feels like this country. That's not really true. It's this specific administration.
2: The Obama administration deported over 3 million, while the Trump administration has deported 1.9 million. One mother had entered illegally twice and was placed in expedited removal proceedings before being deported. Saudi Arabia is preparing for a possible large-scale offensive against Iran-based Houthis in Yemen. The plan would use Yemeni forces backed by Saudi air power, with American intelligence and targeting assistance. The goal is to regain control of coastal areas around Bab el-Mandeb. That's a critical Red Sea shipping passage. From America's News Network, USA Radio News.
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1: USA Radio News, I'm Anthony Lucero. The Coast Guard has suspended its search for six people aboard a medical jet that disappeared en route from Bermuda to Boston.
2: Okay, you're coming in a little weak, so I didn't hear what your response was, if you were declaring emergency or not.
1: Crews found debris off Nantucket after the aircraft lost control early yesterday. Four Canadians, two Bermudians were aboard. The U.S. military is strengthening its position around the Strait of Hormuz as tensions with Iran continue. A third aircraft carrier and thousands of additional troops are deploying while the USS George Washington remains on blockade duty. The buildup is aimed at maintaining pressure and protecting critical shipping through the region. The United Arab Emirates have shared details about the Fly Dubai flight with Israel.
3: Officials now say authorities in the UAE shared with Israel a list of passengers and crew ahead of last week's Fly Dubai flight, where a pilot tried to take control of the Israeli-bound plane and crash it. The details raise new questions over how the attacker evaded detection. Preliminary details highlight several major security lapses. Officials have already said the co-pilot from Oman had been barred from flying by his own country because of his extremist views. It also remains unclear how a citizen of an Arab country that has no diplomatic relations with Israel was allowed to fly a plane load of Israelis to Tel Aviv. I'm Julie Walker.
1: Senator Bernie Sanders is arguing that progressive policies are now mainstream in America. Sanders says the ideas he and other progressives are fighting for reflect where the American people are on major issues.
4: So when anyone tells you that the progressive agenda is way out there, it's fringy, communistic, or whatever it may be, you go back and you say, yeah, on almost every major issue that we as progressives are fighting for, it's exactly where the American people are.
1: The comments come as Democrats debate the party's direction and the growing influence of the progressive wing. From America's News Network, USA Radio News.
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1: St. Lucie County, Florida discovered 14 unpermitted Flock license plate cameras while removing its authorized system. The Sheriff's Department claimed three, but 11 remain unaccounted for. Officials say they don't know who installed them, whether they're collecting data, or who could access that data. Nola is now a typhoon after crossing the international dateline with winds of 115 miles per hour. John Cangelosi is a senior hurricane specialist with the National Hurricane Center.
6: It's expected to move quickly westward during the next several days. Could get a little stronger. Could get back up to a Category 4 over the next day or so.
1: The storm is around 395 miles west-southwest of Lisianski Island and is expected to remain over open water, posing no land threat through Friday. The UN Human Rights Chief is calling on Tennessee to stop any further execution attempts against Krista Pike. Pike survived two lethal injection attempts, and UN experts are urging Tennessee to commute her death sentence, citing concerns over her treatment and fair trial issues. Researchers are drilling for more than 60 feet beneath Turkey's Drupanar Formation, where some believe Noah's Ark may be buried. Rick Renner is an author and Bible teacher.
7: One of the most revered sites, the most well-known sites, and they really believe that the tests are going to show that these are the ruins of Noah's Ark. Pretty amazing.
1: Hundreds of samples are being tested for organic material and evidence of human activity, but there is no archaeological proof the site is the biblical Ark. Geologists have previously identified it as a natural formation. For USA Radio News, I'm Anthony Lucero.
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2: USA Radio News, I'm Anthony Lucero. The U.S. military has strengthened its position around the Strait of Hormuz as tensions with Iran continue. A third aircraft carrier and thousands of additional troops are deploying while the U.S.'s George Washington remains on blockade duty. The United Arab Emirates have shared details about the Fly Dubai flight with Israel.
3: Officials now say authorities in the UAE shared with Israel a list of passengers and crew ahead of last week's Fly Dubai flight, where a pilot tried to take control of the Israeli-bound plane and crash it. The details raise new questions over how the attacker evaded detection. Officials have already said the co-pilot from Oman had been barred from flying by his own country because of his extremist views. It also remains unclear how a citizen of

0: of an Arab country that has no diplomatic relations with Israel was allowed to fly a plane load of Israelis to Tel Aviv. I'm Julie Walker.
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5: Man, I want to tell y'all something, man. 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I'm trying to get somewhere. 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Toby, can you go with your boy? Let's go.
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1: 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You'll hear it.
0: Thanks.
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2: 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The search for a missing medical flight from Bermuda to Boston continues.
3: A rescue and recovery operation remains ongoing in the waters off Massachusetts for an air ambulance carrying six people, four Canadians and two Bermudian nationals, that went down during a flight from Bermuda to Boston Saturday. Coast Guard Rear Admiral Matt Lake.
4: Coast Guard crews were successfully able to locate a debris field that's been now determined to be associated with the missing aircraft.
3: He says it's off the coast of Nantucket.
4: This is a large and demanding search area.
3: The Coast Guard says they're looking for anyone who may have survived while searching the seabed floor for what remains of the Gulfstream G-100. Audio from liveatc.net indicates the plane may have been coming in blind.
5: Roger, you said you're coming in blind, is that what you said?
3: When a storm loomed ahead shortly before it vanished.
5: You're coming in a little weak, so you're I didn't hear what your response was if you were declaring emergency now.
3: I'm Julie Walker.
2: The Iran war is putting renewed pressure on American military resources. A third carrier and roughly 9,000 troops are deploying to the Middle East, while the USS Abraham Lincoln completed a nearly year-long combat deployment. The Navy is now confronting the demands of sustained operations and preparing for a potentially prolonged conflict. Cornell University President Michael Kolakoff says this do better after a woman sued, alleging she was sexually assaulted by a fraternity in 2024.
6: What happened to Jane Doe in 2024 is deeply disturbing and will weigh heavily on our community for years to come.
2: Kolakoff says he supports an independent review of Cornell's handling of that case, ordered by New York Governor Kathy Hochul. Crude oil prices. West Texas Intermediate, that's the domestic price, is at $91 a barrel, while Brent crude, the foreign market price, is at $103. From America's News Network, USA Radio News.
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2: Major oil exporters agree to keep production steady through November.
3: Seven major oil exporting countries agreed Sunday to keep production steady in November at a time when the Iran war has driven the price of benchmark Brent crude oil above $100 a barrel. The so-called OPEC Plus subgroup will meet again on November 1st to review conditions in the oil market. The group includes Saudi Arabia, Russia, Iraq, Kuwait, Kazakhstan, Algeria, and Oman. The fighting with Iran began with U.S. and Israeli attacks last February and has disrupted global oil supplies and driven prices higher. I'm Julie Walker.
2: A New York Times Siena poll finds that Democrats are leading governor races in Texas, Iowa, Ohio, and Alaska.
9: So when anyone tells you that the progressive agenda is way out there, it's fringy, communistic, or whatever it may be, you go back and you say, yeah, on almost every major issue that we as progressives are fighting for, it's exactly where the American people are.
2: The survey shows several traditionally Republican states with competitive races 1 month before the midterm elections. Krista Pike remains unconscious and on a ventilator after Tennessee's failed execution attempt. Her attorneys say she suffered severe injuries after receiving two doses of lethal injection drugs.
10: It's tragedy, and it's deeply disturbing to me that has happened in this state.
2: Tennessee Governor Bill Lee has suspended the state's remaining execution for 2026 and ordered an independent review of what went wrong. For USA Radio News, I'm Anthony Lucero.
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3: 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The search for a missing medical flight from Bermuda to Boston continues.
4: A rescue and recovery operation remains ongoing in the waters off Massachusetts for an air ambulance carrying six people, four Canadians and two Bermudian nationals, that went down during a flight from Bermuda to Boston Saturday. Coast Guard Rear Admiral Matt Lake.
5: Coast Guard crews were successfully able to locate a debris field that's been now determined to be associated with the missing aircraft.
4: He says it's off the coast of Nantucket.
5: This is a large and demanding search area.
4: The Coast Guard says they're looking for anyone who may have survived while searching the seabed floor for what remains of the Gulfstream G-100. Audio from liveatc.net indicates the plane may have been coming in blind.
6: Roger, you said you're coming in blind, is that what you said?
4: When a storm loomed ahead shortly before it vanished.
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6: USA Radio News, I'm Anthony Lucero. 8 children traveled from Florida to Guatemala to reunite with parents deported from the United States. Maria De La Guardia is a teacher and volunteer at the Guatemalan Maya Center. She spoke to CNN.
7: They were devastating. Our country doesn't want this here anymore. And I have to keep telling them, it feels like that. It feels like this country. That's not really true. It's this specific administration.
6: The Obama administration deported over 3 million, while the Trump administration has deported 1.9 million. One mother had entered illegally twice and was placed in expedited removal proceedings before being deported. The children are now beginning a new life in Guatemala. Saudi Arabia is preparing for a possible large-scale offensive against Iran-based Houthis in Yemen. The plan would use Yemeni forces backed by Saudi air power, with American intelligence and targeting assistance. The goal is to regain control of coastal areas around Bab el-Mandeb, that's a critical Red Sea shipping passage. The FDA has found cyclospora at a Taylor Farms processing facility and associated lettuce grower in Mexico, strengthening the link to a major outbreak. Peter Pitts is a former FDA associate commissioner. He spoke to CBS News.
8: You have to test the water supply, make sure it is up to standard. And if it's not, you got to shut it down.
6: Nearly 12,900 people in 21 states were sickened, with 570 hospitalizations and 2 deaths. A Cornell fraternity member apologized to a woman at the center of a 2024 alleged rape case, saying he regretted not stopping what happened. The woman's attorney, Thomas Giuffre, told CBS News she was too intoxicated to consent.
9: She didn't have consent from the time she walked in the door. She was incapable of consent. She was completely, grossly intoxicated. That's been testified by witnesses who are unaligned with the defendants, unaligned with Ms. Doe.
6: New York Attorney General Letitia James is now leading a renewed criminal investigation into the allegations. From America's News Network, USA Radio News.
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6: OpenAI says one of its AI agents exploited a vulnerability in an Australian government server while searching for public health data. The incident went undetected for months, raising questions about government cybersecurity and how AI systems can bypass safeguards. Prime Minister of Australia, Anthony Albanese.
11: There were blocks clearly which were coming back telling the AI agent. No, the AI agent found a way around.
6: OpenAI has apologized and delayed its next model. A federal judge has temporarily blocked the Trump administration from building border barriers and roads in the Big Bend region of Texas. Erica Peltier is the associate director for National Parks Conservation Association.
12: Big Bend is no place for a wall. Big Bend is no place for border barriers or other heavy infrastructure. It's great news that at least for now, the administration cannot keep bulldozing Big Bend.
6: The injunction covers Big Bend National Park and remains in effect while a lawsuit challenging environmental waivers moves forward. Construction has been paused since August. The head of Tennessee's prison system is resigning after a second failed execution in the state this year. Commissioner Frank Strada says stepping aside is in Tennessee's best interest as an independent review proceeds. Governor Bill Lee has suspended further executions through 2026 following the Krista Pike case.
13: It's tragedy, and it's deeply disturbing to me that that has happened in this state.
6: For USA Radio News, I'm Anthony Lucero.
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0: USA Radio News. I'm Anthony Lucero. 8 children traveled from Florida to Guatemala to reunite with parents deported from the United States. Maria De La Guardia is a teacher and volunteer at the Guatemalan Maya Center. She spoke to CNN.
1: They were devastating. Our country doesn't want this here anymore. And I have to keep telling them, it feels like that. It feels like this country. That's not really true. It's this specific administration.
0: The Obama administration deported over 3 million, while the Trump administration has deported 1.9 million. One mother had entered illegally twice and was placed in expedited removal proceedings before being deported. Saudi Arabia is preparing for a possible large-scale offensive against Iran-based Houthis in Yemen. The plan would use Yemeni forces backed by Saudi air power, with American intelligence and targeting assistance. The goal is to regain control of coastal areas around Bab el-Mandeb. That's a critical Red Sea shipping passage. From America's News Network, USA Radio News.
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1: USA Radio News, I'm Anthony Lucero. The Coast Guard has suspended its search for six people aboard a medical jet that disappeared en route from Bermuda to Boston.
2: Okay, you're coming in a little weak, so you I didn't hear what your response was if you were declaring emergency now.
1: Crews found debris off Nantucket after the aircraft lost control early yesterday. Four Canadians, two Bermudians were aboard. The U.S. military is strengthening its position around the Strait of Hormuz as tensions with Iran continue. A third aircraft carrier and thousands of additional troops are deploying while the USS George Washington remains on blockade duty. The buildup is aimed at maintaining pressure and protecting critical shipping through the region. The United Arab Emirates have shared details about the Fly Dubai flight with Israel.
3: Officials now say authorities in the UAE shared with Israel a list of passengers and crew ahead of last week's Fly Dubai flight, where a pilot tried to take control of the Israeli-bound plane and crash it. The details raised new questions over how the attacker evaded detection. Preliminary details highlight several major security lapses. Officials have already said the co-pilot from Oman had been barred from flying by his own country because of his extremist views. It also remains unclear how a citizen of an Arab country that has no diplomatic relations with Israel was allowed to fly a plane load of Israelis to Tel Aviv. I'm Julie Walker.
1: Senator Bernie Sanders is arguing that progressive policies are now mainstream in America. Sanders says the ideas he and other progressives are fighting for reflect where the American people are on major issues.
4: So when anyone tells you that the progressive agenda is way out there, it's fringy, communistic, or whatever it may maybe you go back and you say, yeah, on almost every major issue that we as progressives are fighting for, it's exactly where the American people are.
1: The comments come as Democrats debate the party's direction and the growing influence of the progressive wing. From America's News Network, USA Radio News.
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1: St. Lucie County, Florida, discovered 14 unpermitted Flock license plate cameras while removing its authorized system. The Sheriff's Department claimed 3, but 11 remain unaccounted for. Officials say they don't know who installed them, whether they're collecting data, or who could access that data. Nola is now a typhoon after crossing the international dateline with winds of 115 miles per hour. John Cangelosi is a senior hurricane specialist with the National Hurricane Center.
7: It's expected to move quickly westward during the next several days. Could get a little stronger. Could get back up to a Category 4 over the next day or so.
1: The storm is around 395 miles west-southwest of Lisianski Island and is expected to remain over open water, posing no land threat through Friday. The UN Human Rights Chief is calling on Tennessee to stop any further execution attempts against Krista Pike. Pike survived 2 lethal injection attempts, and UN experts are urging Tennessee to commute her death sentence, citing concerns over her treatment and fair trial issues. Researchers are drilling for more than 60 feet beneath Turkey's Drupinar Formation, where some believe Noah's Ark may be buried. Rick Renner is an author and Bible teacher.
8: One of the most revered sites, the most well-known sites, and they really believe that the tests are going to show that these are the ruins of Noah's Ark. Pretty amazing.
1: Hundreds of samples are being tested for organic material and evidence of human activity, but there is no archaeological proof the site is the biblical Ark. Geologists have previously identified it as a natural formation. For USA Radio News, I'm Anthony Lucero.
9: 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I just want to warn you, traffic is tough out there.
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0: USA Radio News, I'm Anthony Lucero. The U.S. military is strengthening its position around the Strait of Hormuz as tensions with Iran continue. A third aircraft carrier and thousands of additional troops are deploying while the USS George Washington remains on blockade duty. The United Arab Emirates have shared details about the Fly Dubai flight with Israel.
1: Officials now say authorities in the UAE shared with Israel a list of passengers and crew ahead of last week's Fly Dubai flight, where a pilot tried to take control of the Israeli-bound plane and crash it. The details raise new questions over how the attacker evaded detection. Officials have already said the co-pilot from Oman had been barred from flying by his own country because of his extremist views. It also remains unclear how a citizen of an Arab country that has no diplomatic relations with Israel was allowed to fly a plane load of Israelis to Tel Aviv. I'm Julie Walker.
0: From America's News Network, USA Radio News.
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1: USA Radio News, I'm Anthony Lucero. The search for a missing medical flight from Bermuda to Boston continues.
2: A rescue and recovery operation remains ongoing in the waters off Massachusetts for an air ambulance carrying six people, four Canadians and two Bermudian nationals, that went down during a flight from Bermuda to Boston Saturday. Coast Guard Rear Admiral Matt Lake.
3: Coast Guard crews were successfully able to locate a debris field that's been now determined to be associated with the missing aircraft.
2: He says it's off the coast of Nantucket.
3: This is a large and demanding search area.
2: The Coast Guard says they're looking for anyone who may have survived while searching the seabed floor for what remains of the Gulfstream G-100. Audio from liveatc.net indicates the plane may have been coming in blind.
4: Roger, you said you're coming in blind, is that what you said?
2: When a storm loomed ahead shortly before it vanished.
4: You're coming in a little weak, so you come, I didn't hear what your response was if you were just saying emergency.
2: I'm Julie Walker.
1: The Iran war is putting renewed pressure on American military resources. A third carrier and roughly 9,000 troops are deploying to the Middle East, while the USS Abraham Lincoln completed a nearly year-long combat deployment. The Navy is now confronting the demands of sustained operations and preparing for a potentially prolonged conflict. Cornell University President Michael Kolakoff says this could do better after a woman sued, alleging she was sexually assaulted by a fraternity in 2024.
5: What happened to Jane Doe in 2024 is deeply disturbing and will weigh heavily on our community for years to come.
1: Kolakoff says he supports an independent review of Cornell's handling of that case, ordered by New York Governor Kathy Hochul. Crude oil prices. West Texas Intermediate, that's the domestic price, is at $91 a barrel, while Brent crude, the foreign market price, is at $103. From America's News Network, USA Radio News.
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1: Major oil exporters agree to keep production steady through November.
2: Seven major oil exporting countries agreed Sunday to keep production steady in November at a time when the Iran war has driven the price of benchmark Brent crude oil above $100 a barrel. The so-called OPEC Plus subgroup will meet again on November 1st to review conditions in the oil market. The group includes Saudi Arabia, Russia, Iraq, Kuwait, Kazakhstan, Algeria, and Oman. The fighting with Iran began with U.S. and Israeli attacks last February and has disrupted global oil supplies and driven prices higher. I'm Julie Walker.
1: A New York Times Siena poll finds that Democrats are leading governor races in Texas, Iowa, Ohio, and Alaska.
7: So when anyone tells you that the progressive agenda is way out there, it's fringy, communistic, or whatever it may be, you go back and you say, yeah, on almost every major issue that we as progressives are fighting for, it's exactly where the American people are.
1: The survey shows several traditionally Republican states with competitive races 1 month before the midterm elections. Krista Pike remains unconscious and on a ventilator after Tennessee's failed execution attempt. Her attorneys say she suffered severe injuries after receiving two doses of lethal injection drugs.
8: It's tragedy, and it's deeply disturbing to me that has happened in this state.
1: Tennessee Governor Bill Lee has suspended the state's remaining execution for 2026 and ordered an independent review of what went wrong. For USA Radio News, I'm Anthony Lucero.
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2: I lace the boots up, it's straight to the door, cause this is worth fighting for. 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These are the elements, I'm telling you, bro. 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

Father God, let me see it for what it is. 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

0: USA Radio News, I'm Anthony Lucero. The search for a missing medical flight from Bermuda to Boston continues.
1: A rescue and recovery operation remains ongoing in the waters off Massachusetts for an air ambulance carrying six people, four Canadians and two Bermudian nationals, that went down during a flight from Bermuda to Boston Saturday. Coast Guard Rear Admiral Matt Lake.
2: Coast Guard crews were successfully able to locate a debris field that's been now determined to be associated with the missing aircraft.
1: He says it's off the coast of Nantucket.
2: This is a large and demanding search area.
1: The Coast Guard says they're looking for anyone who may have survived while searching the seabed floor for what remains of the Gulfstream G-100. Audio from liveatc.net indicates the plane may have been coming in blind.
3: Roger, you said you're coming in blind, is that what you said?
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1: now. I'm Julie Walker.
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1: USA Radio News, I'm Anthony Lucero. Energy Secretary Chris Wright told CBS Face the Nation that gasoline and diesel prices should continue falling as U.S. fuel production rises and demand eases following the summer driving season.
2: We've got increasing supplies coming out of the Strait of Hormuz, and they've continued to rise over the last months, over the last recent weeks. We've got U.S. gasoline production today at record high.
1: Wright says the administration is also working with allies to increase fuel supplies and offset disruptions from Russia, China, and the Middle East. President Trump is keeping military pressure on Iran while leaving room for diplomacy over the Strait of Hormuz. Iran says the waterway will remain closed until Washington accepts their conditions. Roughly 9,000 more U.S. troops and a third aircraft carrier are headed to the region. The military option remains firmly on the table. Illinois Governor J.B. Pritzker warned ABC's This Week that artificial intelligence could pose risks comparable to nuclear weapons.
3: My great concern, though, is you can't do this state by state. This needs to be a national effort as well as an international endeavor, especially together with our allies.
1: Pritzker says Illinois has enacted a new AI security requirement that includes audits and plans for emergency shutdowns. He wants stronger national and international safeguards as well. Last week, a Fly Dubai flight from Dubai to Tel Aviv was diverted to Saudi Arabia after the co-pilot stabbed the captain and the aircraft entered a steep dive. But many in the media hesitate calling this a terrorist attack. HBO's Bill Maher commented,
4: "The media is always a little reluctant to call it terrorism when it's obviously terrorism. I mean, after a while, they do."
1: Passengers intervened and helped stabilize the plane. The co-pilot was taken into custody. Celebrating birthdays today, actress Karen Allen is 75, astrophysicist Neil deGrasse Tyson is 68, and actor Guy Pearce is 59. From America's News Network, USA Radio News.
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1: A California realtor has been arrested at Los Angeles International Airport on allegations she was spying for China. Heather Zhang allegedly surveyed U.S.-based son of Taiwan's president and sent the information to Chinese officials. She was arrested as she was boarding a flight to Shanghai. Former Stratford High School assistant principal in Nashville, Tennessee, Dr. Howard Jones, told WSMV students were placed in classes that weren't offered, then used credit recovery to earn diplomas.
6: "How can I justify, you know, signing off on these grades when this is a fake class?"
1: Jones says he raised concerns with school administrators and was told to leave the matter alone. Tennessee is currently investigating these allegations. North Carolina Senator Tom Tillis told CBS's 60 Minutes that he is leaving the Senate after repeated clashes with President Trump and the administration.
7: "The executive branch, with its outsized influence, threatening people in primaries, basically degrading their independence or eliminating it altogether. Then we become a one-institution country."
1: Tillis says he wants Congress to assert itself more strongly while warning Republicans could face an electoral bloodbath in the midterms over affordability concerns. Tennessee has paused executions through the remainder of the year following Krista Pike's failed lethal injections. Pike remains unconscious and on a ventilator after receiving two doses of phenobarbital. The state's correction commissioner has resigned. Governor Bill Lee has ordered an independent review. For USA Radio News, I'm Anthony Lucero.
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0: USA Radio News, I'm Anthony Lucero. Energy Secretary Chris Wright told CBS Face the Nation that gasoline and diesel prices should continue falling as U.S. fuel production rises.
1: We've got increasing supplies coming out of the Strait of Hormuz, and they've continued to rise over the last months, over the last recent weeks. We've got U.S. gasoline production today at record high.
0: Wright says the administration is also working with allies to increase fuel supplies and offset disruptions from Russia, China, and the Middle East. President Trump is keeping military pressure on Iran while leaving room for diplomacy over the Strait of Hormuz. Iran says the waterway will remain closed until Washington accepts their conditions. Roughly 9,000 more U.S. troops and a third aircraft carrier are headed to the region. Celebrating birthdays today, actress Karen Allen is 75, astrophysicist Neil deGrasse Tyson is 68, and actor Guy Pearce is 59. From America's News Network, USA Radio News.
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1: USA Radio News, I'm Anthony Lucero. President Trump continues his push to turn out Republican voters ahead of the midterms.
2: If your state has early voting, do not wait. Go out and vote. Vote early, vote by mail, or vote in person on Election Day.
1: After speaking at an Alabama rally Friday, Trump headed to Ohio to campaign for Republican candidates. The Decision Desk. The Iran conflict is widening beyond the Persian Gulf. Yemen's internationally recognized government has launched a major operation against the Iran-backed Houthis. They are seeking to reclaim territory and restore control over key shipping routes. The escalation comes as Tehran warns they are prepared for renewed war while negotiations over Hormuz continue. The White House is monitoring a suspected pneumonic plague case in Russia after a laboratory technician in Siberia died and nearly 200 other people were exposed.
3: The most important question is what was in that vial, because we do have good antibiotics that can combat it if treated early. But we have to know that that was not genetically modified in any way and that it was standard Yersinia pestis and not something that they had changed.
1: Former Trump coronavirus coordinator Dr. Deborah Birx urging transparency. Major oil exporters have agreed to keep production steady in November.
4: Seven major oil exporting countries agreed Sunday to keep production steady in November at a time when the Iran war has driven the price of benchmark Brent crude oil above $100 a barrel. The so-called OPEC Plus subgroup will meet again on November 1st to review conditions in the oil market. The group includes Saudi Arabia, Russia, Iraq, Kuwait, Kazakhstan, Algeria, and Oman. The fighting with Iran began with U.S. and Israeli attacks last February and has disrupted global oil supplies and driven prices higher. I'm Julie Walker.
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6: Over 1,000 people, I would say, and they're going every direction. And even while we were on scene, there was still gunfire about a block away.
1: Two people were killed and at least 35 others wounded during a shooting at a homecoming block party in Vienna, Georgia. Gunfire erupted early yesterday as hundreds attended the event. Several victims were hospitalized, some serious. Police are still searching for suspects and have not yet released a motive. Republican Iowa governor candidate Zach Lahn told CBS's Face the Nation he's campaigning on lower costs for farmers. That includes cutting the state gas tax and challenging agricultural monopolies.
7: Breaking up monopolies was first done by Republicans. The Sherman antitrust law is a Republican. Teddy Roosevelt broke up two of the biggest companies in existence. A monopoly is a failure of the free market. I think we forgot that in large part, and now we're paying the consequence for it.
1: Lahn's also making water quality and cancer rates major issues while proposing incentives for farmers to change agricultural practices. Attorney Thomas Jufra tells CNN State of the Union that the woman known as Jane Doe in the Cornell sexual assault lawsuit is facing threats demanding she drop the case.
8: They've tracked down the wrong women, at least three of the wrong women that I've heard about. They said, we're going to shut you up. You're going to be still get hurt by us. You're going to pull this lawsuit out or we're going to do something to hurt you even more.
1: New York Attorney General Letitia James is now the special prosecutor, while Cornell has pledged an independent review of its handling of the 2024 allegation. For USA Radio News, I'm Anthony Lucero.
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powerless. Even youth will become weak and tired, and young men will fall and exhausted. But those who trust in the Lord will find new strength.

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This is where grace begins. We were hungry, we were thirsty.

0: USA Radio News, I'm Anthony Lucero. President Trump continues his push to turn out Republican voters ahead of the midterms.
1: If your state has early voting, do not wait. Go out and vote. Vote early, vote by mail, or vote in person on Election Day. I'm not on the ballot, but pretend I am.
0: After speaking at an Alabama rally Friday, Trump headed to Ohio to campaign for Republican candidates. The Iran conflict is widening beyond the Persian Gulf. Yemen's internationally recognized government has launched a major operation against the Iran-backed Houthis. They are seeking to reclaim territory and restore control over key shipping routes. The escalation comes as Tehran warns they are prepared for renewed war while negotiations over Hormuz continue. AAA reports the national average price for a gallon of gas is $4.36 a gallon. California has the highest average, while Indiana has the lowest. From America's News Network, USA Radio News.
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4: USA Radio News, I'm Anthony Lucero. White House Economic Advisor Kevin Hassett told CNN State of the Union that he is dismissing polls which show Americans are dissatisfied with the economy, arguing consumer behavior paints a stronger picture.
5: People are acting like what the initial claims say. They're saying, oh, I'm confident I'm not going to lose my job. I'm confident in my income growth because GDP growth is coming too.
4: Hassett says spending remains strong and contends economic data contradicts the negative polling ahead of the midterm elections. Global commerce is adapting to the Iran war rather than simply stopping. Middle Eastern crude exports have returned to above pre-war levels, while South Korea is replacing some Saudi oil with American supplies. The shift shows how markets can redirect energy when governments and militaries disrupt traditional trade routes. Cornell University President Michael Kotlikoff says the school must do better following a lawsuit by a woman who says she was sexually assaulted by fraternity members in 2024.
6: What happened to Jane Doe in 2024 is deeply disturbing and will weigh heavily on our community for years to come.
4: Kotlikoff said the allegations are deeply troubling and says Cornell will support an independent review as ordered by New York Governor Kathy Hochul. Attorney General Todd Blanche told Fox News Sunday he's defending the Justice Department's plan to monitor polling places during the midterm elections.
7: We're hoping to have 1,000 or more. They are not going to Republican states. They're not going to Democrat states. They're going to every state to make sure that our elections are carried out legally, fairly, and appropriately.
4: Blanche says the effort follows a longstanding DOJ practice while rejecting claims the armed federal agents will be deployed at polling sites. President Trump has created a federal superintelligence force to coordinate America's artificial intelligence efforts. Director of National Intelligence Jay Clayton will lead the task force, joined by officials from the FTC, Department of War, and Personnel Management. From America's News Network, USA Radio News.
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4: Spain's prime minister is calling for early elections in November as pressure mounts over a housing crisis.
10: Spain's prime minister Pedro Sanchez announces early elections on November 29 after his government suffered a bruising defeat last week on emergency measures related to the country's housing crisis. Spaniards have demanded solutions from the government over housing affordability, holding protests after outrage grew over the televised eviction of an 87-year-old woman in Madrid last month. Right-wing opposition parties have joined forces to scuttle two emergency decrees in Parliament that included measures to reduce evictions and real estate speculation. The setback sparked wide speculation that Sanchez would consider moving up a national election from next year. I'm Charles de Ledesma.
4: Tennessee has paused executions through the remainder of the year following Krista Pike's failed lethal injection. Pike remains unconscious on a ventilator after receiving two doses of phenobarbital. The state's corrections commissioner has resigned. Governor Lee has ordered an independent review. Arizona Senator Mark Kelly told CBS's Face the Nation that Democrats see opportunities to regain control of Congress by focusing on inflation, health care, and energy costs.
11: Ending this war in Iran that he started without any kind of a strategic goal or a plan has jacked up prices for the American people. Ending that would help.
4: Kelly is campaigning for Democrats in several competitive states, including Ohio, Iowa, Kansas, Alaska, and South Carolina ahead of the midterm elections. For USA Radio News, I'm Anthony Lucero.
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path am I doing? Hey, cause real life's in the trenches, not from the stands and our lofty benches with manicured hands. I wanna dash as dirty, a life fully spent, weathered and scarred from all the life that I lived. The times that we go out of our way to paint beautiful blue over somebody's grave when we stopped.

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0: USA Radio News, I'm Anthony Lucero. White House Economic Advisor Kevin Hassett told CNN State of the Union that he is dismissing polls which show Americans are dissatisfied with the economy, arguing consumer behavior paints a stronger picture.
1: People are acting like what the initial claims say. They're saying, oh, I'm confident I'm not going to lose my job. I'm confident in my income growth because GDP growth is coming too.
0: Hassett says spending remains strong and contends economic data contradicts the negative polling ahead of the midterm elections. Global commerce is adapting to the Iran war rather than simply stopping. Middle Eastern crude exports have returned to above pre-war levels, while South Korea is replacing some Saudi oil with American supplies. The shift shows how markets can redirect energy when governments and militaries disrupt traditional trade routes. Here's the latest crude prices. West Oil Intermediate, the domestic price, is $90 a barrel, while Brent crude, the foreign market price, is at $102. From America's News Network, USA Radio News.
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1: USA Radio News, I'm Anthony Lucero. Former Chicago Mayor Rahm Emanuel told NBC's Meet the Press he's weighing a 2028 presidential bid, saying Democrats need to address affordability and rebuild trust with the voters.
2: The American dream, the moment it became unaffordable, is exactly when our democracy became unstable. Owning a home is no longer something you can achieve. You're taking money out of your 401k to make your paycheck get to the 31st of the month.
1: Emanuel says his potential campaign would focus on changing government and drawing lessons from states where Democrats have pursued education reforms. The United States is expanding its military presence in the Middle East as tensions with Iran remain unresolved. About 9,000 additional troops and a third aircraft carrier have been deployed. At the same time, diplomatic channels remain open with mediators working towards an agreement that could reopen the Strait of Hormuz. During an appearance on Fox News Sunday, Justice Samuel Alito is warning of growing pressure on the Supreme Court as lawmakers debate structural changes.
3: There has been a concerted effort to intimidate the court and justices on the court, try to influence us to decide cases differently from the way in which we have been deciding them.
1: The comments come as the justices begin a new term with major cases ahead. The White House is monitoring a suspected pneumonic plague case in Russia following a 28-year-old laboratory technician's death in Siberia. About 200 people had contact with her are now under medical observation. Former coronavirus response coordinator under President Trump, Dr. Deborah Birx.
4: The most important question is what was in that vial, because we do have good antibiotics that can combat it if treated early. But we have to know that that was not genetically modified in any way and that it was standard Yersinia pestis and not something that they had changed.
1: Russian authorities have not confirmed plague, saying she died from pneumonia of an unknown origin. Reports say she may have broken a test tube containing plaque bacteria. From America's News Network, USA Radio News.
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1: Britain's former Prince Andrew is filing for legal action over searches of his residence.
6: A judicial spokesperson has confirmed that Andrew Mountbatten Windsor has filed a claim with the High Court in London, and a hearing would take place this Thursday. Mountbatten Windsor has been granted permission to challenge whether the force acted lawfully over the searches relating to his arrest in February on suspicion of misconduct in public office, following allegations that he shared sensitive information with Jeffrey Epstein during his time as the UK's trade envoy. King Charles III stripped his disgraced brother of his titles and evicted him from the royal residence after pressure to act over his relationship with the late convicted sex offender Epstein. I'm Charles de Letespa.
1: A Tennessee execution designed with backup measures still failed when Krista Pike survived two doses of phenobarbital. Pike remains unconscious on a ventilator.
7: It's tragedy, and it's deeply disturbing to me that that has happened in this state.
1: Governor Bill Lee has suspended executions through the remainder of the year, creating time for an independent review of the state's procedures and accountability. Louisiana Republican Senator John Kennedy told NBC's Meet the Press that he is considering a 2028 presidential run while currently planning to seek re-election.
8: My plans right now are to run for re-election, but as I've said before, if I don't think I can be effective in the Senate anymore, I would consider it.
1: Kennedy has been campaigning for Republicans in several states and says he would reconsider his plans depending on the field of candidates. For USA Radio News, I'm Anthony Lucero.
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3: USA Radio News, I'm Anthony Lucero. Former Chicago Mayor Rahm Emanuel told NBC's Meet the Press he's weighing a 2028 presidential bid, saying Democrats need to address affordability and rebuild trust with the voters.
4: The American dream, the moment it became unaffordable, is exactly when our democracy became unstable. Owning a home is no longer something you can achieve. You're taking money out of your 401k to make your paycheck get to the 31st of the month.
3: Emanuel says his potential campaign would focus on changing government and drawing lessons from states where Democrats have pursued education reforms. The United States is expanding its military presence in the Middle East as tensions with Iran remain unresolved. About 9,000 additional troops and a third aircraft carrier have been deployed. At the same time, diplomatic channels remain open with mediators working towards an agreement that could reopen the Strait of Hormuz. Spot gold's trading at $4,156 an ounce while silver's at $61 an ounce. From America's News Network, USA Radio News.
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1: USA Radio News, I'm Ron Warner. Spain's prime minister calls early elections as pressure mounts over a housing crisis.
2: Spain's prime minister Pedro Sanchez announces early elections on November 29 after his government suffered a bruising defeat last week on emergency measures related to the country's housing crisis. Right-wing opposition parties have joined forces to scuttle two emergency decrees in parliament that included measures to reduce evictions and real estate speculation. The setback sparked wide speculation that Sanchez would consider moving up a national election from next year. I'm Charles de Ledesma.
1: The search is ongoing for a missing medical flight from Bermuda to Boston as crews plan to scour the ocean floor.
3: A rescue and recovery operation remains ongoing in the waters off Massachusetts for an air ambulance carrying six people, four Canadians and two Bermudian nationals, that went down during a flight from Bermuda to Boston Saturday. Coast Guard Rear Admiral Matt Lake.
4: Coast Guard crews were successfully able to locate a debris field that's been now determined to be associated with the missing aircraft.
3: The Coast Guard says they're looking for anyone who may have survived while searching the seabed floor for what remains of the Gulfstream G-100. I'm Julie Walker.
1: Why do so many people love Halloween? And why do some start decorating weeks early? A Cleveland Clinic psychologist explains the appeal.
5: Halloween gives people a chance to dress up, reconnect with childhood, and bond with their neighbors.
6: The haunted houses and the hay rides and going to the corn mazes and getting lost, all of that adds to the nostalgia of having fun and being scared and loving fear.
5: Cleveland Clinic psychologist Shavana Childs says the holiday also offers a controlled way to experience fear, making haunted houses and other attractions all a part of the fun. Anthony Lucero, USA Radio News.
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1: A U.S. Marine has been arrested in Okinawa on suspicion of killing and robbing a Japanese woman at Naha Hotel. Lance Corporal Devin Jacob Ballard denies the allegations. Japan has lodged a strong protest and demands U.S. cooperation as the investigation continues. Two people are dead and dozens injured after gunfire erupted at a homecoming block party in Vienna, Georgia.
9: I could have died. You know what I'm saying? Those seven girls that were with me could have died. Some people did die. Luckily, you know, I was one of the ones that did get hit, but the bullets were going from left to right. Didn't nobody know who was going to get hit.
1: Witness Altoria Felton says shots were fired in all directions, creating what she described as a dangerous situation. Authorities are investigating the shooting, including what led to the gunfire. A Cold War-era U.S. spy satellite has suddenly broken apart in orbit, creating a cloud of debris about 480 miles above Earth. USA-32, nicknamed Farah 3, was launched in 1988 and apparently had been inactive for decades. The cause remains unknown, and the U.S. Space Force is tracking the debris. There's no evidence that the breakup was deliberate. Tom Cruise's new movie, Digger, bombed at the box office, opening with just $8 million domestically and $20 million worldwide. The film cost at least $125 million to make, plus an estimated $100 million in marketing. Verity led the weekend with $32.6 million. I'm Ron Warner, USA Radio News.
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3: USA Radio News, I'm Ron Warner. President Trump has created a federal superintelligence force to coordinate America's artificial intelligence efforts. Director of National Intelligence Jay Clayton will lead the task force, joined by officials from the FTC, Department of War, and Personnel Management. The group will address AI risks and opportunities while promoting U.S. leadership. Amazon says it will invest $1 billion over the next 5 years in communities where it operates data centers. The money will support education, job training, water conservation, and other local projects. Amazon Web Services CEO Matt Garman says the company has already invested more than $1 billion into communities with major data center operations over the past 3 years. The move comes amid growing concerns over the local impact of large data center developments. From America's News Network, USA Radio News.
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1: USA Radio News, I'm Ron Warner. A California realtor has been arrested at Los Angeles International Airport on allegations she spied for China. Wang Ying Heather Zhang allegedly surveilled the U.S.-based son of Taiwan's president and sent information to Chinese officials. She was arrested before boarding a flight to Shanghai. Former Prince Andrew is taking legal action to challenge warrants that led to searches of his residence in Britain.
2: A judicial spokesperson has confirmed that Andrew Mountbatten Windsor has filed a claim with the High Court in London, and a hearing would take place this Thursday. Mountbatten Windsor has been granted permission to challenge whether the force acted lawfully over the searches relating to his arrest in February on suspicion of misconduct in public office, following allegations that he shared sensitive information with Jeffrey Epstein during his time as the UK's trade envoy. King Charles III stripped his disgraced brother of his titles and evicted him from the royal residence after pressure to act over his relationship with the late convicted sex offender Epstein. I'm Charles de Letespa.
1: The U.S. is monitoring a suspected bubonic plague death in Siberia after a 28-year-old laboratory worker died in Russia's Irkutsk region. Russian authorities have not confirmed plague, saying the woman died of pneumonia of unknown cause. Major oil exporters agree to keep production steady in November.
3: Seven major oil exporting countries agreed Sunday to keep production steady in November at a time when the Iran war has driven the price of benchmark Brent crude oil above $100 a barrel. The group includes Saudi Arabia, Russia, Iraq, Kuwait, Kazakhstan, Algeria, and Oman. The fighting with Iran began with U.S. and Israeli attacks last February and has disrupted global oil supplies and driven prices higher. I'm Julie Walker.
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1: President Trump's national security team held an unannounced Camp David meeting on the war with Iran and fighting between Saudi Arabia and the Houthis in Yemen. Vice President J.D. Vance chaired the talks as the administration weighs its next steps in the region. Yemen's government has now launched a major offensive against the Houthis. Last week, a Fly Dubai flight from Dubai to Tel Aviv was diverted to Saudi Arabia after the co-pilot allegedly stabbed the captain and the aircraft entered a steep dive. But many in the media hesitate calling this a terrorist attack. Bill Mayer commented,
5: "The media is always a little reluctant to call it terrorism when it's obviously terrorism. I mean, after a while, they do."
1: Passengers intervened and helped stabilize the plane, and the co-pilot was taken into custody. The USDA is increasing funding for its regenerative agriculture pilot program from $700 million to $1 billion in fiscal 2027. The program supports whole farm conservation focused on soil health, water quality, and long-term farm resilience. More than 5,100 contracts were funded during the program's first year. Justine Marie May, a South Carolina mother, is charged with two counts of homicide by child abuse after her two young daughters were found dead from starvation and dehydration. May told investigators she did not remember the last time she fed them. Authorities had conducted 13 welfare checks at the home since August. I'm Ron Warner, USA Radio News.
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3: USA Radio News, I'm Ron Warner. A 7-year-old Chicago girl was fatally stabbed Saturday while walking with her older sister in a Chatham neighborhood. Police say a woman approached and attacked her on the sidewalk. Bystanders detained the subject, who now faces first-degree murder charges. A motive remains unknown. A hayride tractor carrying about 20 people, mostly children, overturned Sunday in Wellsburg, New York, injuring at least 14 people. Three were critical. The wagon separated as the tractor traveled downhill, and investigators are examining a possible brake failure. A decades-long Johns Hopkins study finds active smoking may worsen sickle cell retinopathy, an eye disease that can threaten vision. Researchers found smokers with advanced disease were nearly three times more likely to experience further regression. The study supports smoking cessation and regular retinal exams. From America's News Network, USA Radio News.
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2: USA Radio News, I'm Anthony Lucero. Energy Secretary Chris Wright told CBS Face the Nation that gasoline and diesel prices should continue falling as U.S. fuel production rises and demand eases following the summer driving season.
3: We've got increasing supplies coming out of the Strait of Hormuz, and they've continued to rise over the last months, over the last recent weeks. We've got U.S. gasoline production today at record high.
2: Wright says the administration is also working with allies to increase fuel supplies and offset disruptions from Russia, China, and the Middle East. President Trump is keeping military pressure on Iran while leaving room for diplomacy over the Strait of Hormuz. Iran says the waterway will remain closed until Washington accepts their conditions. Roughly 9,000 more U.S. troops and a third aircraft carrier are headed to the region. The military option remains firmly on the table. Illinois Governor J.B. Pritzker warned ABC's This Week that artificial intelligence could pose risks comparable to nuclear weapons.
4: My great concern, though, is you can't do this state by state. This needs to be a national effort as well as an international endeavor, especially together with our allies.
2: Pritzker says Illinois has enacted a new AI security requirement that includes audits and plans for emergency shutdowns. He wants stronger national and international safeguards as well. Last week, a Fly Dubai flight from Dubai to Tel Aviv was diverted to Saudi Arabia after the co-pilot stabbed the captain and the aircraft entered a steep dive. But many in the media hesitate calling this a terrorist attack. HBO's Bill Maher commented,
5: "The media is always a little reluctant to call it terrorism when it's obviously terrorism. I mean, after a while, they do."
2: Passengers intervened and helped stabilize the plane. The co-pilot was taken into custody. Celebrating birthdays today, actress Karen Allen is 75, astrophysicist Neil deGrasse Tyson is 68, and actor Guy Pearce is 59. From America's News Network, USA Radio News.
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2: A California realtor has been arrested at Los Angeles International Airport on allegations she was spying for China. Heather Zhang allegedly surveyed U.S.-based son of Taiwan's president and sent the information to Chinese officials. She was arrested as she was boarding a flight to Shanghai. Former Stratford High School assistant principal in Nashville, Tennessee, Dr. Howard Jones, told WSMV students were placed in classes that weren't offered, then used credit recovery to earn diplomas.
7: "How can I justify, you know, signing off on these grades when this is a fake class?"
2: Jones says he raised concerns with school administrators and was told to leave the matter alone. Tennessee is currently investigating these allegations. North Carolina Senator Tom Tillis told CBS's 60 Minutes that he is leaving the Senate after repeated clashes with President Trump and the administration.
8: "The executive branch, with its outsized influence, threatening people in primaries, basically degrading their independence or eliminating it altogether, then we become a one-institution country."
2: Tillis says he wants Congress to assert itself more strongly while warning Republicans could face an electoral bloodbath in the midterms over affordability concerns. Tennessee has paused executions through the remainder of the year following Krista Pike's failed lethal injections. Pike remains unconscious and on a ventilator after receiving two doses of phenobarbital. The state's correction commissioner has resigned. Governor Bill Lee has ordered an independent review. For USA Radio News, I'm Anthony Lucero.
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3: USA Radio News, I'm Ron Warner. Former House Speaker Dennis Hastert has died at the age of 84. The Illinois Republican served as House Speaker from 1999 to 2007, making him the longest-serving Republican Speaker in history. Hastert later pleaded guilty to violating banking laws in connection with payments to conceal allegations involving a former student. He served time in federal prison. A Cook County coroner says Hastert died of natural causes. One student is dead after a school bus carrying dozens of people rolled over in an early morning crash in Central Florida. Authorities say the crash happened in Winter Haven, where a bus was carrying students when it overturned. One student was killed and an emergency crews responded to the scene. Investigators are working to determine what caused the crash. The sheriff's office has not released additional details about the circumstances or whether other students were seriously injured. From America's News Network, USA Radio News.
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1: USA Radio News, I'm Ron Warner. Former House Speaker Dennis Hastert has died at the age of 84. The Illinois Republican served as House Speaker from 1999 to 2007, making him the longest-serving Republican Speaker in history. Hastert later pleaded guilty to violating banking laws in connection with payments to conceal allegations involving a former student. He served time in federal prison. A Cook County coroner says Hastert died of natural causes. North Carolina Senator Tom Tillis tells CBS 60 Minutes that he is leaving the Senate after repeated clashes with President Trump and his administration.
2: The executive branch, with its outsized influence, threatening people in primaries, basically degrading their independence or eliminating it altogether. Then we become a one-institution country.
1: Tillis says he wants Congress to assert itself more strongly while warning Republicans could face an electoral bloodbath in the midterms over affordability concerns. Two people are dead and dozens injured after gunfire erupted at a homecoming block party in Vienna, Georgia.
3: I could have died. You know what I'm saying? Those seven girls that were with me could have died. Some people did die. Luckily, you know, I was one of the ones that did get hit with a bullet. Bullets were going from left to right. Didn't nobody know who was going to get hit.
1: Witness Altoria Felton says shots were fired in all directions, creating what she described as a dangerous situation. Authorities are investigating the shooting, including what led to the gunfire. Amazon says it will invest $1 billion over the next 5 years in communities where it operates data centers. The money will support education, job training, water conservation, and other local projects. Amazon Web Services CEO Matt Garman says the company has already invested more than $1 billion into communities with major data center operations over the past 3 years. The move comes amid growing concerns over the local impact of large data center developments. From America's News Network, USA Radio News.
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1: The search is ongoing for a missing medical flight from Bermuda to Boston as crews plan to scour the ocean floor.
5: A rescue and recovery operation remains ongoing in the waters off Massachusetts for an air ambulance carrying six people, four Canadians and two Bermudian nationals, that went down during a flight from Bermuda to Boston Saturday. Coast Guard Rear Admiral Matt Lake.
6: Coast Guard crews were successfully able to locate a debris field that's been now determined to be associated with the missing aircraft.
5: The Coast Guard says they're looking for anyone who may have survived while searching the seabed floor for what remains of the Gulfstream G-100. I'm Julie Walker.
1: Former Stratford High School assistant principal in Nashville, Tennessee, Dr. Howard Jones, told WSMV that students were placed in classes that weren't offered, then used credit recovery to earn diplomas.
7: How could I justify, you know, signing off on these grades when this is a fake class?
1: Jones says he raised concerns with school administrators and was told to leave the matter alone. Tennessee is investigating the allegations. A Cold War-era U.S. spy satellite has suddenly broken apart in orbit, creating a cloud of debris about 480 miles above Earth. USA 32, nicknamed Farah 3, was launched in 1988 and apparently had been inactive for decades. The cause remains unknown, and the U.S. Space Force is tracking the debris. There's no evidence that the breakup was deliberate. I'm Ron Warner, USA Radio News.
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6: USA Radio News, I'm Ron Warner. A U.S. Marine has been arrested in Okinawa on suspicion of killing and robbing a Japanese woman at Naha Hotel. Lance Corporal Devin Jacob Ballard denies the allegations. Japan has lodged a strong protest and demands U.S. cooperation as the investigation continues. A hayride tractor carrying about 20 people, mostly children, overturned Sunday in Wellsburg, New York, injuring at least 14 people. Three were critical. The wagon separated as the tractor traveled downhill, and investigators are examining a possible brake failure. A 7-year-old Chicago girl was fatally stabbed Saturday while walking with her older sister in a Chatham neighborhood. Police say a woman approached and attacked her on the sidewalk. Bystanders detained the subject, who now faces first-degree murder charges. A motive remains unknown. From America's News Network, USA Radio News.
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1: 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The Kennedy Center Honors will be held at the Capital One Arena.
2: This year's Kennedy Center Honors will be held elsewhere. They'll be at Washington's Capital One Arena instead of the iconic riverfront Kennedy Center itself, with the fight over its name still brewing. That was the president hosting last year's awards. His hand-picked center board voted last month to close the venue after a federal judge refused to let it add the president's name to the building. Among last year's honorees, Trump favorite Sylvester Stallone. And KISS. This year's winners will be announced later, and the event will be December 7th. Sagar Magani, Washington.
1: Senator Chuck Grassley is urging the Trump administration to move forward with its proposed rule that would place higher restrictions on kratom products. The Iowa Republican says kratom can be deadly and should not be sold at gas stations or vape shops. The DEA has proposed temporarily classifying certain kratom products as Schedule I substances based on the concentration of an opioid-like chemical. Kratom remains legal in several states, while 11 states have banned it. The push follows suspected overdoses involving two old Mississippi students. More than 122,000 cases of Gatorade are being recalled because of undeclared food dyes. The FDA says the recall covers Gatorade Lemon Lime, Lemon Lime Zero, Orange, and Orange Zero, distributed in 37 states. The agency says reactions to the dye can include a mild rash or asthma-like symptoms, although those reactions are uncommon. The recall is classified as a Class 2, meaning serious health effects are considered unlikely. From America's News Network, USA Radio News.
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1: Two people are dead and several others injured after a crash involving a school bus and three cars in central Florida. Polk County Sheriff Grady Judd says a car crossed the center line on Lucerne Park Road in Winter Haven before sunrise, striking a bus carrying students to Winter Haven High School. The bus then collided head-on with a Jeep that caught fire. A 10th grade student and one driver were killed. 5 to 7 people were airlifted to hospitals, with one reported in critical condition. Senator John Kennedy says he's considering a possible run for president in 2028, although he says his immediate focus is winning another term in the Senate. The Louisiana Republican made the comments on NBC's Meet the Press. Kennedy said he would consider a presidential campaign if he no longer believed he could be effective in the Senate. Asked about a potential matchup with Vice President J.D. Vance, Kennedy said he's not at that point yet, adding that he expects both parties to have a full field of candidates. Supreme Court Justice Samuel Alito says he has an idea who leaked the draft opinion of justices overturning Roe v. Wade in 2022. Alito said on Fox News Sunday that he anticipated the Dobbs ruling would anger a great many people who believe in a constitutional right to abortion, but he called some actions extreme and called the leak a grave breach of the trust that everybody who worked at the high court had in each other. I'm Ron Warner, USA Radio News.
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So where are you at? 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Jesus lived on your behalf. He died in your place, and he rose to give you new life. You can believe on Jesus right now. 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Jesus is Lord. And if you believe in your heart that God raised him from the dead, you will be saved. Believe on Jesus. It will save your life.

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3: USA Radio News, I'm Ron Warner. President Trump's national security team held an unannounced Camp David meeting on the war with Iran and fighting between Saudi Arabia and the Houthis in Yemen. Vice President J.D. Vance chaired the talks as the administration weighs its next steps in the region. Yemen's government has now launched a major offensive against the Houthis. The U.S. is monitoring a suspected pneumonic plague death in Siberia after a 28-year-old laboratory worker died in Russia's Irkutsk region. Russian authorities have not confirmed plague, saying the woman died of pneumonia of unknown cause. The U.S. military says a strike on an alleged drug smuggling boat in the Caribbean has killed four people. Southern Command says the vessel was carrying suspected narcotics and operating along a known trafficking route. The strike is part of the Trump administration's expanded campaign against alleged drug trafficking vessels. From America's News Network, USA Radio News.
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2: USA Radio News, I'm Ron Warner. A former artificial intelligence researcher at Anthropic is warning that the rapid development of AI could pose an existential threat to humanity. Jacob Coxon told the New York City Council that on the current path, he believes there is a risk humans could lose control of increasingly powerful AI systems, potentially leading to human extinction. Coxon says companies are competing to develop superintelligence without adequate safeguards. Representatives from Google, OpenAI, and Meta are also testifying as the council considers legislation aimed at establishing AI guardrails. Arizona's governor's race is intensifying as voters weigh the records and priorities of two major candidates.
3: Arizona Governor Katie Hobbs vetoed 88 bills in a single day and over 500 since she took office. Her record has become a central issue in the gubernatorial race, with Republicans targeting vetoes. Andy Biggs is the Republican candidate for governor of Arizona. He spoke to Fox News.
4: Well, first of all, I'd be working with the legislature instead of against them, and you'd see some pretty common sense bills that she has vetoed. Everything from protecting children from child sex predators, 70-plus election integrity bills, border security bills.
3: Anthony Lucero, USA Radio News.
2: Mayor Mamdani is answering questions about artificial intelligence as the New York City Council holds a hearing on the potential risks of the technology. Information gathered during the hearing could help shape legislation establishing guardrails for AI. Mamdani says he looks forward to reviewing any proposals that come from the council.
5: I don't use much AI in my day-to-day life. However, like most New Yorkers, whenever I use any kind of a popular search engine, AI has now become imbued in part of the results that are being generated.
2: He also pointed to the city's one-year pause on the use of artificial intelligence in public schools. From America's News Network, USA Radio News.
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2: Energy Secretary Chris Wright told CBS Face the Nation that gasoline and diesel prices should continue falling as U.S. fuel production rises and demand eases after the summer driving season.
7: We've got increasing supplies coming out of the Strait of Hormuz, and they've continued to rise over the last months, over the last recent weeks. We've got U.S. gasoline production today at record high.
2: Wright says the administration is also working with allies to increase fuel supplies and offset disruptions from Russia, China, and the Middle East. Illinois Governor J.B. Pritzker warned ABC's This Week that artificial intelligence could pose risks comparable to nuclear weapons.
8: My great concern, though, is you can't do this state by state. This needs to be a national effort as well as an international endeavor, especially together with our allies.
2: Pritzker says Illinois has enhanced new AI security requirements, including audits and plans for emergency shutdowns. He wants stronger national and international safeguards. For those who think they're a real New Yorker, there's an unofficial quiz making the rounds online that might put that to the test. Questions include, which borough is the largest by land? That's Queens. And which has the biggest population? Which is Brooklyn. You're also expected to know the number one subway line runs local, not express. And if the sight of a city rat makes you squeamish, well, you might have a little more to learn about New York. I'm Ron Warner, USA Radio News.
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3: 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The USDA is increasing funding for its regenerative agriculture pilot program from $700 million to $1 billion in fiscal 2027. The program supports whole farm conservation focused on soil health, water quality, and long-term farm resilience. More than 5,100 contracts were funded during the program's first year. A warning from the USDA is putting hunters on the front line of protecting America's pork supply.
4: The USDA is asking hunters to watch for African swine fever in wild hogs, which could threaten the U.S. pork industry. The disease has never been detected in America and does not affect humans. Hunters should avoid sick or dead hogs, though. Instead, report them and disinfect your clothing, footwear, and vehicles, as well as equipment, in order to prevent spreading the virus to other pigs. Anthony Lucero, USA Radio News.
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1: USA Radio News, I'm Ron Warner. Former Prince Andrew is taking legal action to challenge warrants that led to searches of his residence in Britain.
2: A judicial spokesperson has confirmed that Andrew Mountbatten Windsor has filed a claim with the High Court in London, and a hearing would take place this Thursday. Mountbatten Windsor has been granted permission to challenge whether the force acted lawfully over the searches relating to his arrest in February on suspicion of misconduct in public office, following allegations that he shared sensitive information with Jeffrey Epstein during his time as the UK's trade envoy. King Charles III stripped his disgraced brother of his titles and evicted him from the royal residence after pressure to act over his relationship with the late convicted sex offender Epstein. I'm Charles de Letespa.
1: Two people are dead and dozens injured after gunfire erupted at a homecoming block party in Vienna, Georgia.
3: I could have died. You know what I'm saying? Those seven girls that were with me could have died. Some people did die. Luckily, you know, I was the ones that didn't get hit with a bullet. Bullets were going from left to right. Didn't nobody know who's going to get hit.
1: Witness Altoria Felton says shots were fired in all directions, creating what she described as a dangerous situation. Authorities are investigating the shooting, including what led to the gunfire. The change of seasons can bring more than cooler weather, with allergy symptoms often arriving alongside the common cold.
4: Fall allergies and colds can look similar, making the distinction difficult. Sandra Hong is an allergist at the Cleveland Clinic.
5: It can be so difficult to be able to tell the difference between fall allergies and a cold. All the kids are back in school, and they're definitely passing those germs around.
4: Cold symptoms typically last a week or two and are more likely to include fever, chills, and body aches. While allergy sufferers, you can try over-the-counter medication before seeing an allergist. Anthony Lucero, USA Radio News.
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1: The U.S. service sector activity accelerated sharply in September, according to a survey from S&P Global. The services PMI rose to 58.8, the strongest reading in more than 5 years. Growth spread across all 5 major service categories, while companies added workers for a third straight month. But rising fuel and labor costs are putting renewed pressure on prices. The Coast Guard is suspending its search for 6 people aboard a medical transport plane that disappeared off the New England coast. The Boston-bound aircraft vanished Saturday morning while flying from Bermuda. Crews later found debris about 20 miles off Nantucket. Latitude Air Ambulance says all 6 people aboard are presumed dead. The Coast Guard searched for roughly 4,500 square miles before suspending the operation. An attorney for one of the 7 men accused in the Cornell sexual assault case is asking New York Attorney General Letitia James to recuse herself as special prosecutor. Andrew Mittenberg says her earlier comments supporting the accuser raises questions about impartiality. James says the investigation will follow the facts and the law. A St. Louis man adopted as an infant has discovered his biological father, and it's none other than Michael McDonald of the Doobie Brothers. Michael Gosling learned his identity at the age of 58 after a DNA test connected him with his birth family. He had unknowingly seen McDonald perform twice before they were finally reunited. I'm Ron Warner, USA Radio News.
8: 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I just want to warn you, traffic is tough out there.
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3: USA Radio News, I'm Ron Warner. A security investigation is widening after an alleged cockpit attack last week aboard a Fly Dubai flight headed to Israel. Authorities in the United Arab Emirates, Israel, and Saudi Arabia are investigating how an Omani co-pilot, who had reportedly been flagged over extremist views, was cleared to work the flight. Investigators say the attack appears to have been planned. The suspect remains in UAE custody while officials examine whether aviation security and vetting procedures failed. Elon Musk said on a post on X that SpaceX AI will now be called SpaceX SI, with SI standing for superintelligence. The announcement follows President Trump's executive order directing the federal government to use the term superintelligence instead of artificial intelligence. Musk said the new term is better suited to the technology. From America's News Network, USA Radio News.
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1: USA Radio News, I'm Ron Warner. Spain's prime minister calls early elections as pressure mounts over a housing crisis.
2: Spain's prime minister, Pedro Sanchez, announces early elections on November 29 after his government suffered a bruising defeat last week on emergency measures related to the country's housing crisis. Right-wing opposition parties have joined forces to scuttle two emergency decrees in parliament that included measures to reduce evictions and real estate speculation. The setback sparked wide speculation that Sanchez would consider moving up a national election from next year. I'm Charles de Ledesma.
1: New York Senator Chuck Schumer is seeking more information about a nationwide network of license plate surveillance cameras. The Democrat is asking Flock Safety how it collects, stores, and protects vehicle data following reports of hacked cameras and stolen decryption keys. Schumer has also asked the company to delete personal information that isn't connected to a crime. Flock cameras are deployed in 49 states and can capture license plates, vehicle information, and other data. New federal data suggests workers are seeing some improvement in inflation-adjusted pay under President Trump. Bureau of Labor Statistics figures show average private sector weekly earnings rose 6.3% from January 2025 through August, while consumer prices increased just 4.8%. That translates to a 1.5% gain in real weekly pay, although the figures don't necessarily reflect every worker's experience. The Anne Hathaway thriller Verity topped the weekend box office. It opened in North American theaters with $32.6 million. Resident Evil came in second, followed by Brad Pitt's Heart of the Beast in third place. Primetime finished fourth, while the Tom Cruise movie Digger dug a financial hole for its investors as it opened in fifth place with just $8 million. From America's News Network, USA Radio News.
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1: Senator John Kennedy says he's considering a possible run for president in 2028, although he says his immediate focus is winning another term in the Senate. The Louisiana Republican made the comments on NBC's Meet the Press. Kennedy said he would consider a presidential campaign if he no longer believed he could be effective in the Senate. Asked about a potential matchup with Vice President J.D. Vance, Kennedy said he's not at that point yet, adding that he expects both parties to have a full field of candidates. North Carolina Senator Tom Tillis tells CBS 60 Minutes that he is leaving the Senate after repeated clashes with President Trump and his administration.
4: The executive branch, with its outsized influence, threatening people in primaries, basically degrading their independence or eliminating it altogether. Then we become a one-institution country.
1: Tillis says he wants Congress to assert itself more strongly, while warning Republicans could face an electoral bloodbath in the midterms over affordability concerns. The U.S. Supreme Court begins its new term today with several high-profile cases on the docket. The justices are first hearing arguments in a Colorado case involving lawsuits against fossil fuel companies over their alleged role in climate change and whether those cases can proceed in state court. The court is also considering whether federal courts have the authority to review certain disputes involving veterans' benefits. Decisions in both cases could have broader legal implications. I'm Ron Warner, USA Radio News.
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6: USA Radio News, I'm Ron Warner. The U.S. is monitoring a suspected pneumonic plague death in Siberia after a 28-year-old laboratory worker died in Russia's Irkutsk region. Russian authorities have not confirmed plague, saying the woman died of pneumonia of unknown cause. A hayride tractor carrying about 20 people, mostly children, overturned Sunday in Wellsburg, New York, injuring at least 14 people. Three were critical. The wagon separated as the tractor traveled downhill, and investigators are examining a possible brake failure. President Trump has created a federal superintelligence force to coordinate America's artificial intelligence efforts. Director of National Intelligence Jay Clayton will lead the task force, joined by officials from the FTC, Department of War, and Personnel Management. The group will address AI risks and opportunities while promoting U.S. leadership. From America's News Network, USA Radio News.
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2: USA Radio News, I'm Ron Warner. Major oil exporters agree to keep production steady in November.
3: Seven major oil exporting countries agreed Sunday to keep production steady in November at a time when the Iran war has driven the price of benchmark Brent crude oil above $100 a barrel. The group includes Saudi Arabia, Russia, Iraq, Kuwait, Kazakhstan, Algeria, and Oman. The fighting with Iran began with U.S. and Israeli attacks last February and has disrupted global oil supplies and driven prices higher. I'm Julie Walker.
2: Treasury Secretary Scott Bessent says Iran could have no oil revenue this week as a U.S. blockade restricts Iranian exports. Iranian officials acknowledge worsening economic conditions, with the country's currency falling sharply and inflation reported above 70%. Washington and Tehran are still exchanging proposals aimed at ending the confrontation, while the Trump administration says the blockade will remain in place as long as necessary. A security investigation is widening after an alleged cockpit attack last week aboard a Fly Dubai flight headed to Israel. Authorities in the United Arab Emirates, Israel, and Saudi Arabia are investigating how an Omani co-pilot, who had reportedly been flagged over extremist views, was cleared to work the flight. Investigators say the attack appears to have been planned. The suspect remains in UAE custody while officials examine whether aviation security and vetting procedures failed. Two people are dead and several others injured after a crash involving a school bus and three cars in central Florida. Polk County Sheriff Grady Judd says a car crossed the center line on Lucerne Park Road in Winter Haven before sunrise, striking a bus carrying students to Winter Haven High School. The bus then collided head-on with a Jeep that caught fire. A 10th grade student and one driver were killed. 5 to 7 people were airlifted to hospitals, with one reported in critical condition. From America's News Network, USA Radio News.
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2: Former House Speaker Dennis Hastert has died at the age of 84. The Illinois Republican served as House Speaker from 1999 to 2007, making him the longest-serving Republican Speaker in history. Hastert later pleaded guilty to violating banking laws in connection with payments to conceal allegations involving a former student. He served time in federal prison. A Cook County coroner says Hastert died of natural causes. The U.S. Air Force has pulled all bombers from RAF Fairford in England after a suspected terror plot targeting the base. About a dozen B-1 bombers had been stationed there for operations against Iran. Six suspects have been arrested and released on bail as British authorities investigate possible Iranian involvement. President Trump says his administration will send nearly $100 payments to more than 20 million Medicare beneficiaries to help offset Part B premiums. The administration says the payments will come from the Medicare Improvement Fund and be distributed by direct deposit or check. The standard Part B premium for 2026 is $202.90 per month. A Michigan collector paid just $30 for a painting at an estate sale, then discovered it was a long-lost work by Chicago artist Gertrude Abercrombie. Alderman Miriam Shells, painted in 1951, sold at a New York auction for $1.35 million, setting a new record for Abercrombie. I'm Ron Warner, USA Radio News.
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3: USA Radio News, I'm Ron Warner. A California realtor has been arrested at Los Angeles International Airport on allegations she spied for China. Wang Ying Heather Zhang allegedly surveilled the U.S.-based son of Taiwan's president and sent information to Chinese officials. She was arrested before boarding a flight to Shanghai. Senator Chuck Grassley is urging the Trump administration to move forward with its proposed rule that would place higher restrictions on kratom products. The Iowa Republican says kratom can be deadly and should not be sold at gas stations or vape shops. The DEA has proposed temporarily classifying certain kratom products as Schedule I substances based on the concentration of an opioid-like chemical. Kratom remains legal in several states, while 11 states have banned it. The push follows suspected overdoses involving two Ole Mississippi students. From America's News Network, USA Radio News.
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I've been sinking.

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1: USA Radio News, I'm Ron Warner. A former artificial intelligence researcher at Anthropic is warning that the rapid development of AI could pose an existential threat to humanity. Jacob Coxon told the New York City Council that on the current path, he believes there is a risk humans could lose control of increasingly powerful AI systems, potentially leading to human extinction. Coxon says companies are competing to develop superintelligence without adequate safeguards. Representatives from Google, OpenAI, and Meta are also testifying as the council considers legislation aimed at establishing AI guardrails. Last week, a Fly Dubai flight from Dubai to Tel Aviv was diverted to Saudi Arabia after the co-pilot allegedly stabbed the captain and the aircraft entered a steep dive. But many in the media hesitate calling this a terrorist attack. Bill Mayer commented,
2: "The media is always a little reluctant to call it terrorism when it's obviously terrorism. I mean, after a while, they do."
1: Passengers intervened and helped stabilize the plane, and the co-pilot was taken into custody. The Kennedy Center Honors will be held at the Capital One Arena.
3: This year's Kennedy Center Honors will be held elsewhere. They'll be at Washington's Capital One Arena instead of the iconic riverfront Kennedy Center itself, with the fight over its name still brewing.
4: The Trump Kennedy Center,
3: That was the president hosting Kennedy last Center, year's awards. His hand-picked center board voted last month to close the venue after a federal judge refused to let it add the president's name to the building. Among last year's honorees,
5: "Yo, Adrian, it's me, Rocky."
3: Trump favorite Sylvester Stallone. And KISS. This year's winners will be announced later, and the event will be December 7th. Sagar Magani, Washington.
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1: More than 122,000 cases of Gatorade are being recalled because of undeclared food dyes. The FDA says the recall covers Gatorade Lemon Lime, Lemon Lime Zero, Orange, and Orange Zero, distributed in 37 states. The agency says reactions to the dye can include a mild rash or asthma-like symptoms, although those reactions are uncommon. The recall is classified as a Class 2, meaning serious health effects are considered unlikely. Illinois Governor J.B. Pritzker warned ABC's This Week that artificial intelligence could pose risks comparable to nuclear weapons.
7: "My great concern, though, is you can't do this state by state. This needs to be a national effort as well as an international endeavor, especially together with our allies."
1: Pritzker says Illinois has enhanced new AI security requirements, including audits and plans for emergency shutdowns. He wants stronger national and international safeguards. A warning from the USDA is putting hunters on the front line of protecting America's pork supply.
8: The USDA is asking hunters to watch for African swine fever in wild hogs, which could threaten the U.S. pork industry. The disease has never been detected in America and does not affect humans. Hunters should avoid sick or dead hogs, though. Instead, report them and disinfect your clothing, footwear, and vehicles, as well as equipment, in order to prevent spreading the virus to other pigs. Anthony Lucero, USA Radio News.
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3: USA Radio News, I'm Ron Warner. Justine Marie May, a South Carolina mother, is charged with two counts of homicide by child abuse after her two young daughters were found dead from starvation and dehydration. May told investigators she did not remember the last time she fed them. Authorities had conducted 13 welfare checks at the home since August. Energy Secretary Chris Wright told CBS Face the Nation that gasoline and diesel prices should continue falling as U.S. fuel production rises and demand eases after the summer driving season.
4: We've got increasing supplies coming out of the Strait of Hormuz, and they've continued to rise over the last months, over the last recent weeks. We've got U.S. gasoline production today at record high.
3: Wright says the administration is also working with allies to increase fuel supplies and offset disruptions from Russia, China, and the Middle East. From America's News Network, USA Radio News.
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3: USA Radio News, I'm Ron Warner. Former Prince Andrew is taking legal action to challenge warrants that led to searches of his residence in Britain.
4: A judicial spokesperson has confirmed that Andrew Mountbatten Windsor has filed a claim with the High Court in London, and a hearing would take place this Thursday. Mountbatten Windsor has been granted permission to challenge whether the force acted lawfully over the searches relating to his arrest in February on suspicion of misconduct in public office, following allegations that he shared sensitive information with Jeffrey Epstein during his time as the UK's trade envoy. King Charles III stripped his disgraced brother of his titles and evicted him from the royal residence after pressure to act over his relationship with the late convicted sex offender Epstein. I'm Charles Thilatespa.
3: Arizona's governor's race is intensifying as voters weigh the records and priorities of two major candidates.
5: Arizona Governor Katie Hobbs vetoed 88 bills in a single day and over 500 since she took office. Her record has become a central issue in the gubernatorial race, with Republicans targeting vetoes. Andy Biggs is the Republican candidate for governor of Arizona. He spoke to Fox News.
6: Well, first of all, I'd be working with the legislature instead of against them, and you'd see some pretty common sense bills that she has vetoed. Everything from protecting children from child sex predators, 70-plus election integrity bills, border security bills.
5: Anthony Lucero, USA Radio News.
3: Former Stratford High School assistant principal in Nashville, Tennessee, Dr. Howard Jones, told WSMV that students were placed in classes that weren't offered, then used credit recovery to earn diplomas.
7: How can I justify, you know, signing off on these grades when this is a fake class?
3: Jones says he raised concerns with school administrators and was told to leave the matter alone. Tennessee is investigating the allegations. From America's News Network, USA Radio News.
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3: The U.S. service sector activity accelerated sharply in September, according to a survey from S&P Global. The services PMI rose to 58.8, the strongest reading in more than 5 years. Growth spread across all five major service categories, while companies added workers for a third straight month. But rising fuel and labor costs are putting renewed pressure on prices. Elon Musk said on a post on X that SpaceX AI will now be called SpaceX SI, with SI standing for superintelligence. The announcement follows President Trump's executive order directing the federal government to use the term superintelligence instead of artificial intelligence. Musk said the new term is better suited to the technology. A Michigan collector paid just $30 for a painting at an estate sale, then discovered it was a long-lost work by Chicago artist Gertrude Abercrombie. Alderman Miriam Shells, painted in 1951, sold at a New York auction for $1.35 million, setting a new record for Abercrombie. The Anne Hathaway thriller Verity topped the weekend box office. It opened in North American theaters with $32.6 million. Resident Evil came in second, followed by Brad Pitt's Heart of the Beast in third place. Primetime finished fourth, while the Tom Cruise movie Digger dug a financial hole for its investors as it opened in fifth place with just $8 million. I'm Ron Warner, USA Radio News.
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5: USA Radio News, I'm Anthony Lucero. A Seattle woman accused of biting a chunk of flesh from a stranger's forehead is facing felony assault charges and a possible hate crime enhancement. A judge has ordered a competency evaluation for 36-year-old Camilla Chowdy.
6: Did you bite her at all?
7: Yes.
6: Yes?
7: Yes, and she was on top of me because I'm out of breath. Leave me alone. I'm sitting.
5: Chowdy remains jailed on $150,000 bail, with the case scheduled back in court October 13th. Yemen's Saudi-backed government is making a major push against the Iran-backed Houthis, claiming control of territory around the Bab el-Mandeb Strait. The offensive could reopen another critical shipping route, while the Houthis remain capable of striking Saudi cities and energy facilities. The Dow picked up 91, the S&P 500 climbed 51, and the Nasdaq soared up 286. From America's News Network, USA Radio News.
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1: USA Radio News, I'm Anthony Lucero. Sentencing for an Ohio man for killing his wife.
2: A former music pastor in Ohio who appeared briefly on American Idol was sentenced to life in prison without parole for killing his wife. Prosecutors say Caleb Flynn staged a home invasion after shooting his wife Ashley, then claimed she was killed by a burglar. Flynn was having an affair at the time.
3: I made vows to Ashley on her wedding day. I failed those vows.
2: Flynn was in tears in court and said he lied about a lot of things.
3: I am not lying when I say I did not kill my wife.
2: Flynn apologized in court to his family, starting with his two daughters. Judge Jeanine Pratt read from a victim impact statement from one of the daughters.
4: And I quote, "What did Ashley ever do to make you hate her so much?"
2: Prosecutors read a text message Flynn sent to his lover the night before the shooting that read, "I choose you. I'm free. Actions will come tomorrow." I'm Ed Donahue.
1: The Iran war is creating a growing threat for commercial shipping, with at least 7 tanker incidents reported in the Strait of Hormuz during the last week. Attorney General Todd Blanche told Fox News Sunday he's defending the Justice Department's plan to monitor polling places during the midterm elections.
5: We're hoping to have 1,000 or more. They are not going to Republican states. They're not going to Democrat states. They're going to every state to make sure that our elections are carried out legally, fairly, and appropriately.
1: Blanche says the effort follows a longstanding DOJ practice while rejecting claims that armed federal agents will be deployed at polling sites. Attorney Thomas Jufra tells CNN's State of the Union that the woman known as Jane Doe in the Cornell sexual assault lawsuit is facing threats demanding she drop the case.
6: They've tracked down the wrong women, at least 3 of the wrong women that I've heard about. They said, "We're going to shut you up. You're going to be still get hurt by us. You're going to pull this lawsuit."
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1: A U.S. Marine has been arrested in Okinawa on suspicion of killing and robbing a Japanese woman at a Niha hotel. Lance Corporal Devin Jacob Ballard denies these allegations. Japan has lodged a strong protest and demanded U.S. cooperation as this investigation continues. More than 3,100 Maricopa County, Arizona voters received their mail ballots 6 days before the scheduled start of early voting. The county says the ballots are valid and went to the correct voters. Former Stratford High School assistant principal in Nashville, Tennessee, Dr. Howard Jones, told WSMV students were placed in classes that were not offered and then used credit recovery in order to earn diplomas. Jones says he raised these concerns with school administrators and was told to leave the matter alone.
8: How can I justify, you know, signing off on these grades when this is a fake class?
1: Tennessee is investigating these allegations. Krista Pike remains critically ill and on a ventilator after Tennessee's failed lethal injection execution. Stephen Farrell, attorney for Krista Pike, appeared on CNN's State of the Union.
9: This has been a serious punishment for a serious and awful crime. I don't think that attempting another execution is going to bring justice.
1: Farrell wants her death sentence commuted to life, while Governor Bill Lee suspended Tennessee executions through the remainder of the year and ordered a review of the failure. For USA Radio News, I'm Anthony Lucero.
10: This is Denny Gillum, here to tell you about an amazing new book, The Miracle Man, written by a good friend of mine. It's a remarkable true account of faith, healing, and restoration in the face of impossible odds. Through a harrowing series of events and miraculous answers to prayer, Bill receives a donor's heart with only hours left to live. His rapid recovery and return to normal life is a story that shows God's power to heal and his faithfulness in answering prayers. The Miracle Man is available online through Amazon, Barnes & Noble, and other booksellers.
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13: Radio with a message.